0: to jest?
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3: 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Whether it's tonight or 50.

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I want her to remember music is my best friend.

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I heard you moved to Austin, got an apartment and settled down. And every once in a while, I start texting, write a paragraph, but then I delete the message. Think about you like a pastime. I could cry you a river, get you baptized. Or I wasn't ready to act right. 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

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And I touched your face, narcotic mindfulness.